That was Let Me Know by Yeah Yeah Yeahs. Before it was May by Brittle Stars and Communication by Disc with a Q. I'm DJ Noah. You're tuned in to Charm School, and today we are flipping to random pages in Emily Post's Book of Etiquette and learning a thing or two about manners. Right now, we're going to learn about the etiquette for women traveling alone. Women traveling alone today have a far easier time than their predecessors did. It begins with hotel accommodations, which used to satisfy only the needs of men, with no more than a shaving mirror and trouser racks. Today, most hotel rooms have all the comforts of home for women as well. Skirt hangers, shower caps, clotheslines. A few even provide hair dryers and baskets of shampoo, cream rinse, hand lotion, cologne, and scented soap. Some have special floors in the hotel for women guests with a private concierge to create an atmosphere of greater safety. As a woman travels, she should make a list of her favorite hotels for future reference. If you are traveling alone and you'd like to have a drink at your hotel, you have several choices. You may carry a bottle of your favorite liquor and order ice and mixer from room service, or get it yourself from the floor dispenser, which many hotels have. You may easily have a drink sent up from room service, or you may prefer to go to the hotel lounge and have a drink there. The danger in this case lies in the possibility of male customers making unwanted advances under the assumption that you are there for that reason. You can set them straight by simply saying, "I really prefer being alone, thank you." Less directly, you can busy yourself with reading a book or newspaper. Of course, there is nothing wrong in your talking with a man while drinking in the lounge, if you want to. Here's Why Do Fools Fall in Love by Frankie Lyman and the Teenagers.

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1: That was Twisted Teen by Twisted Teens from the album Twisted Teens. Before that was Bottled Up by Devo, and Everybody Do the Thingy by Gravy Train. You're listening to Charm School. I'm your instructor, DJ Noah, and right now we are learning about a piece of etiquette from 1922. Emily Post says that parents must never disagree before the children. It simply can't be. Nor can there be an appeal to one parent against the other by a child. Father told me to jump down the well. Then you must do it, dear, is the mother's only possible comment. When the child has jumped down the well, she may pull him out promptly, and she may, in private, tell her husband what she thinks about his issuing such orders and stand her own ground against them. But so long as parents are living under the same roof, that roof must shelter unity of opinion, so far as any witnesses are concerned. Wow. 104-year-old etiquette advice. Hope you're having a great Sunday. The reason I'm playing this next song is because it is a Sunday. This is Sunday by Sonic Youth. 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

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That was Satellite by Blistar. Before it was Cool One by 12 Point Buck. And Good, Good Things by Descendants. Thanks for listening to Charm School. I'm DJ Noah, and I have just flipped to a random page in Emily Post's Book of Etiquette, originally published in 1922. And right now, you are so lucky, listener, because you get to learn about a proper gift that you can give to a nun. Your choice of a gift may depend in part on whether or not the nun will be wearing her habit. Those nuns who elect not to wear habits would be most appreciative of a check, cash, or a gift certificate to a local department store. Other gift suggestions include white linen handkerchiefs, religious pictures or statues, books, including light novels, a magazine subscription, black gloves, small luxury items, such as lotions, powder, and bath accessories, cookies and candy, or a warm shawl. Here at Charm School, we have been receiving a lot of letters asking what gifts to give to a nun, so I'm really glad we could clear that up for you today. Alright, I'm DJ Noah, your instructor for the evening, and right now I instruct you to listen to May Queen by Liz Phair.

That was Just What I Need by Nikki and the Corvettes. Before that was Be My Angel by Mazzy Star. And speaking of angels, my little angels, it's time for me to leave. But I will leave you with one final lesson from Charm School. And this is taking leave. A last etiquette tip for the evening. When a guest is ready to leave a party, he or she stands up at a pause in the conversation. To those with whom he has been talking, he says, "Goodbye. I hope I'll see you again soon." Or simply, "I'm glad to have met you." The others answered that they were delighted to meet him too. In taking leave of a group of strangers, whether you have been introduced or not, you nod and smile a goodbye to those who happen to be looking at you, but you do not attempt to attract the attention of others who are unaware that you are leaving. If you must leave a large party early, you find the hostess and say goodbye without calling more attention than necessary to your going. It might suggest leaving to others and so lead to the premature breaking up of the party. There's some etiquette advice from Emily Post from 1922. So this is me not announcing that I'm leaving the party because it might lead to the premature breaking up of the party. And you need to stick around because Guitar Shop Radio is coming up next. Thanks for being here. I'm DJ Noah. This has been Charm School. I will leave you with Shaboom by The Chords. This is KFFP LP Portland and KFFD LP Beaverton. Have a wonderful evening. And remember to mind your manners.

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This is Guitar Shop Radio. I'm Victrola. Big thanks to DJ Noah for another fine class of charm school. I learned so much. And of course, she's a big fan of Emily Post. Aren't we all, really? Emily Post rules. Yeah. So we've got a bunch of things that we're celebrating today. I'm going to talk about that in a minute, so stick around.

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0: It's Freeform Portland on your Sunday evening. On a very warm Sunday evening here in Portland. If you're around at all, you know what I'm talking about. It's been really warm. It was warm yesterday. It's even hotter today. And tomorrow it's supposed to be super warm. But here we are. We shall persevere. And I've got lots of great music to keep you cool and get you through this Sunday evening here. So, here's what we're looking at. Last week, we had a whole Pride show for Pride Month. This is also Black Music History Month, so tonight is all Black and African American artists, guitarists, and bassists. Juneteenth is coming up on June 19th, national holiday. And June 18th, my friends, is, I can't believe this, it's the 30th anniversary of Guitar Shop Radio. Oof. I don't know how we got here, but here we are. I started it 30 years ago in Corvallis, Oregon. And I really didn't think I was going to be I didn't even think about 30 years. I just thought, oh, I want to do radio. And here we are 30 years later. So we're going to celebrate all of that tonight. And starting off tonight, we're going to start with the late, great Robert Johnson, the blues guitarist Robert Johnson, not the classical. There's a classical Robert Johnson as well. And my very first guitar shop, official guitar shop that I did, I played all Robert Johnson songs. So in this first set, we're going to celebrate Mississippi Delta Blues players. We're going to play Memphis Minnie. We're going to play the great Sun House, who was one of the teachers of Robert Johnson, sort of inadvertently. But we're going to start it off with the man himself, Robert Johnson. This one's called Little Queen of Spades. Little Queen of Spades, right here on Guitar Shop Radio.

that was Kansas. Sorry, hang on for a second. It was Kansas Joe with the great Memphis Mini on guitar. And that was when The Levee Breaks, which is a song that they wrote in 1927 about the Great Mississippi Flood. The river just completely flooded. It was a really bad year for that. And they wrote that song after that. Led Zeppelin took that song, reworked it, and it's still called When the Levee Breaks, but it, I think it was on one of their, I can't remember which album it was on, Led Zeppelin 2, Led Zeppelin 3, something. Yeah, the great Memphis Minnie on guitar there, before Memphis Minnie and Kansas Joe. We listened to Sun House, one of the early pioneers of the Delta Blues guitar style. That was Sun House's version of Walkin' Blues from an album called Echoes from the Delta. We started it off with Robert Johnson and Little Queen of Spades. This is, I think, the second version from the complete recordings of Robert Johnson. So, Sun House was playing guitar, and he taught Blind Lemon Jefferson, who we might get to later on. I'm going to try, because I've got a lot of things to play today. Blind Lemon Jefferson taught another guy near Mississippi or something. He was like Little Lemon. He was sort of a copy of Blind Lemon Jefferson. I think he called himself Little Lemon. Little Lemon taught Robert Johnson. And this is all laid out in a fantastic book written by the great musicologist Alan Lomax called Land Where the Blues Began. And Memphis Minnie was in a guitar contest with Big Bill Brunzi, who we're going to listen to next, and she beat him. And the prize was a bottle of whiskey and a bottle of gin. And Big Bill Brunzi got up and he played, and the people were screaming and hollering, and you know, it looked like he was going to win. And then Memphis Minnie got up and she played. And they had to carry her out of there because people wouldn't let her go otherwise. So she won. So Big Bill went up and he stole one of the bottles. He stole the bottle of whiskey and walked out. But she won the guitar battle. So when Big Bill Brunzi died, Memphis Minnie actually did a tribute and a eulogy to him at his funeral. So we're going to listen to Big Bill Brunzi next. This is Joe Turner No. 2, Blues of 1890. Big Bill Brunzi here on Guitar Shop Radio.

that could help them was a guy by the name of Joe Tynan. And Joe Tynan was a man who was known to help all poor people, the white and the black.

the great Charlie Christian, genius of the electric guitar, with the Benny Goodman Sextet, and that was Solo Flight. And that was recorded, I'm going to say, sometime in the late 30s, very early 40s, because Charlie Christian died, I believe, in 1942. So he died early on, and he was one of the very first electric guitarists, and one of the very first to do solos on the electric guitar. Before that, we listened to Lonnie Johnson from later in his career. Lonnie was born in 1899. He died in 1970, and that we listened to a recording, I think, that was probably from the late 50s. And Lonnie Johnson is known as, of course, a blues and jazz singer, guitarist, violinist, and songwriter. He was a pioneer not only of jazz guitar, but also jazz violin. He's one of the first to play an electrically amplified violin. And we listen to Lonnie Johnson doing Raise the Window High from the Complete Folkways recordings. Before that, we listened to the man who is considered the father of Delta Blues, Charlie Patton. No one's even sure when he exactly was born. They say it's probably April 1891, but he's also been reported as being born in 1887 and 1885. He did die April 28th, 1934. And we listened to Charlie Patton doing the Jersey Bull Blues from The Best of Charlie Patton. We started it off with Big Bill Brunzi, Joe Turner number 2, Blues of 1890, from an album called Trouble in Mind. And Bill Brunzi does a bit of talking in this particular tune, and that's kind of known as the talking blues. And this is the very, very seeds of rap and hip-hop are right there in the talking blues. This is Guitar Shop Radio. We're celebrating Black Music History Month. It's also Pride Month. And it's Guitar Shop Anniversary Month, too. I don't know how I forgot about that, but I realized it today when I was putting together the show. So I don't know where time goes. I really don't. I'm Victrola. I'm going to be with you till 8 p.m. And in this next set, we're going to start it off with the woman who Chuck Berry said his career was one long interpretation of. This is the great Sister Rosetta Tharpe. This is Down by the Riverside.

one of the most iconic classic guitar riffs of the 20th or any other century. That was Johnny B. Goode with Chuck Berry. And he was the one who was most influenced by Sister Rosetta Tharpe. And before we listen to Chuck, we listened to, it didn't sound like Jimi Hendrix. Well, maybe it did on the guitar, but it wasn't the vocals. So Jimmy's last band was the Band of Gypsies, which featured Buddy Miles on drums and Billy Cox on bass. And they finally, in 2012, they released the Band of Gypsies recordings that were in the studio that never got recorded. And we listened to something from that album. It's called People, Hell, and Angels. We listened to a tune called Mojo Man. And on that track, that was a vocal by a guy named Alan. Hang on for a second. Albert Allen, who helped write the tune. He was one of the additional musicians on the album. It was Jimi Hendrix on guitars and vocals, Billy Cox on bass, Buddy Miles on drums. Mitch Mitchell sat in from The Experience on drums for three tracks. And then Juma Sultan sat in for congas on several of the tracks as well. And then there were additional musicians. Stephen Stills was one of those. He played bass guitar on track two. And a few other folks as well. Before Jimi Hendrix and the Band of Gypsies, we listened to Beverly Guitar Watkins, who was playing guitar well into her 80s. And she just died a few years ago. And that was her Ms. Dr. Feelgood from her Back in Business album released in 2007. We started it off with the great Sister Rosetta Tharpe, the godmother of rock and roll herself, Down by the Riverside from her. This is Guitar Shop Radio on your Sunday evening, on your very warm Sunday evening. And in this next set, we're going to try and squeeze in a few before the top of the hour here. Let's see what we can do. We're going to start off with this Blind Lemon Jefferson tune I've been trying to play for several sets here, but the computer was not cooperating, but now it is, so yay. And we're also going to listen to something from Etta Baker and something from Cora Fluker. I think we can possibly fit all these in. We'll see. We're going to start off with Blind Lemon Jefferson. This one's Easy Rider Blues.

0: better get right with your man. Lord, ask the wise. Yeah. Hey, hey, my God. The ball gonna be winding up. Yes, yeah. Oh, the story be told. Yes, Lord. Yeah. My God. Thank you, Jesus.
1: Cora Fluker here on Guitar Shop Radio. And that was called The World She's Winding Up, from an album called Look How the World Has Made a Change. And she's gone now, but this is a quote from her. It says, "All music comes from the air. If you live right, we will meet again in heaven." Which is a nice thought. Before that, Etta Baker from Carolina Breakdown, the album, and Crow Jane. And Crow Jane was covered by Larkin Poe very recently, I think, on their, was it Crow Jane? Ooh, I may have that wrong. It may not be Larkin Poe. I think it might be Joanna Shaw Taylor. I will get back to you on that. Anyway, someone covered it recently, but that was Etta Baker. We started it off with Blind Lemon Jefferson, an Easy Rider Blues from the album See That My Grave Is Kept Clean. 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We're in the second hour of Guitar Shop Radio on Victrola. This is Black Music History Month. And in this next set, we're going to listen to something from Felicia Collins. She was a guitarist for the CBS Orchestra for a long time and put out her own stuff. Going to listen to something from Cat Dyson. We're going to start it off with Yasmin Williams. This is from her Acadia album, and this one's called Sisters.

from the album She Rocks Volume 1. That is Kat Dyson. And you know what I like. Yeah. She's a guitarist, Grammy nominated composer, vocalist. She's played with a whole bunch of people, including Cyndi Lauper, Prince, Sheila E., Nona Hendrix, Natalie Cole, B.B. King, Buddy Guy, Stevie Wonder, and the list goes on and on. So that was You Know What I Like from her. Before that, Felicia Collins, guitarist, vocalist, composer. Up to Get Down from her. You probably know her best as part of the CBS Orchestra on the Late Night with David Letterman show. But she has her own band. And that was Up to Get Down from her album Felicia Collins Discovers the Blues, released in 2015. Before that, Yasmin Williams and a beautiful tune called Sisters from her Acadia album, released in 2024. Here on Guitar Shop Radio. I don't think I'm going to be able to fit in everything I wanted to fit in. But you know what? There's always next week, because I'm here every Sunday, 6 to 8 p.m. Yeah, this is your guitar time. Right here with me, Victrola, on Freeform Portland. In this next set, we're going to listen to something from the great Wes Montgomery from his very first album. We're going to start it off with two women who had some the most commercial success they've had in the 1970s, but have continued to record and play. One is Joan Armatrading. The other one is Janis Ian. We're going to play probably their two biggest hits, their biggest hits for each artist. And we're going to start it off with a live version. This is Joan Armatrading, a live version of her Mama Mercy song here on Guitar Shop Radio.

the late, great Wes Montgomery from his very first album, released in 1957. That was the title track. That was Finger Picking. And before that, we listened to Janis Ian. And that wasn't the original, but that was a version of her most, her biggest hit at 17, which came out, I think, in 1975. And we started it off with Joan Armatrading with a live version of her biggest hit, Mama Mercy, from an album called Joan Armatrading Live at Asylum Chapel, released in 2022. Here on Guitar Shop Radio, we've got about just less than 30 minutes left, and we'll see what we can squeeze in for you. And in this, we got a whole bunch of monster bass players coming up. But starting off this next set, well, in this next set, we're going to be listening to the great Victor Wooten with a wonderful version of Bobby Caldwell's What You Won't Do for Love. We're going to listen to something from James Jamerson, one of the wellsprings of bass playing. I'm going to start it off with Marcus Miller. This is from the album Silver Rain, and this one's called Girls and Boys.

Fever in the Funk House. That is the mighty James Jamerson on bass with the rest of the Funk Brothers from the Motown Sound, the Complete Albums and More. James Jamerson is the first genius of the electric bass. He played a Fender Precision bass, and many, many bassists point to him as their inspiration. Unfortunately, he died in, I think, 1985 or 1983. Of course, he was the main bass player for Motown Records. The other main bass player was Bob Babbitt, who unfortunately also is gone as well. So before James Jamerson, we listened to Victor Wooten from an album called What Did He Say? Released in 2012. And that was What You Won't Do for Love, a beautiful version of the old Bobby Caldwell tune from 1978. Started that off with Marcus Miller, another giant of the bass guitar, from the album Silver Rain. That was a tune called Girls and Boys, released in 2005. Here on Guitar Shop Radio, we've got about 14 more minutes left, and we're going to squeeze in a couple more bassists here. I brought in a whole bunch of music, but we're just not going to get to everything. But you know what? That's what next week's for. Going to start off this last set with Gail Ann Dorsey. Bass player, guitarist, played with David Bowie and a whole bunch of other people. This is from her album, The Corporate World, and this one's called No Time.

Deborah Coleman here on Guitar Shop Radio with Brick from I Can't Lose. And before that was Christian McBride with Philly Slop from Philly Slop. Gillian Dorsey with No Time. And that's it for Guitar Shop for this week. We're going to sail on out of here with Stanley Clark's version of Goodbye Pork Pie Hat. Do stay tuned because Free Pile is next with DJ Disco Drool, and they have a fruit theme, which sounds wonderful. I will see you all next week.

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Here with your free pile. You just heard DJ Vitrola with their set, The Guitar Shop. It's actually their 30th anniversary playing on the airwaves. And they're doing a little bow right now, something I aspire to as well. And again, with every show, there's always a tech issue they're encouraging me to. So Free Pile is based off of things found in real life free piles or the free pile of my mind. This set each every week is either something for yourself or something you can gift to another, or sometimes it's just not for you. And that's the nature of a free pile. It expands genre, tune, place, time, etc. But this week's set is based off of all the wonderful berries and fruits that I got for free from my friend's yard. We're talking strawberries, raspberries, cherries, blueberries, just like the bounty of it all. And it's just got me feeling so blissed out. So it's going to be more of a more chill vibe. This also goes out to all the educators. If you know, you know. Finally, it's summer. We did it. I work in higher education at colleges, and I just worked 3 graduations. And so my last one was on Friday. And this just really is supposed to like ease your shoulders, take a deep breath, enjoy the fruits of your labor and actual fruits. Starting off the set with some Tomo Crustrada, which is some good stuff.

You've been listening to Damian De La Torre's with the song Longitude. Before that, we had Michael Scott Dawson with the title Present Day, some Johnny Nash with Eternal Life, and then Tomu Kasurada with the Emerald Pool, which is a wonderful release. They're from Kiku Gakumoyo, and it's some of their solo stuff. It's been a real treat to try to get to listen and just tune into their vibe. 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I'm DJ Disco Drool, and you're tuned into Freeform Portland, 90.3 FM and 98.3. And those listening online, streaming and dreaming at freeformportland.org. It's a treat to be with you this eve. I just got back from the river not too long ago, a lovely baker fair with my friends selling all sorts of sweet goodies. And the Free Pile set is inspired by things found in real life free piles or the free pile of my mind. And this goes out to all the wonderful, just beautiful, lovely fruits that are in full bloom right now and free. My favorite thing about Portland in June is if you just walk around, you can find like a ground cherry, some blueberries, a strawberry, raspberries of all sorts of different variations. And it just really feels like such a sweet, sweet time. We really earned it. This also goes out to all the educators. It's a little bit more of a tranquil, chill mix than usual. You know, I like to have some post-punk boogie and some dance, but I'm really feeling the vibe of just kind of laying low a little bit and enjoying the fruits of the labor, and the actual fruits that can be within it and around it. So hope y'all are enjoying, and you and yours have had a lovely weekend. It's pretty toasty. We got one more day of this, and then it shall cool off. Thank you all for tuning in.

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I'm DJ Disco Drool. This is the Free Pile. This is a set based off of things found in real life free piles. We started off this bit around 8 with a little bit more instrumental, flowy ambience, and we're about to transition into some still in the same beat, but mostly in Espanol for at least, I think, 15 minutes or so. So I hope you enjoy some of that. Again, this set is inspired by things found in real-life free piles or the free pile of my mind. And this one goes out to the abundance of fruit. Disfruta es gratis when it's free and in the streets, when you find it on the ground, when friends gift it to you. It's just really been an abundant 2 weeks of my fridge is just so full of like raspberries, cherries, strawberries, sweet treats of all kinds. And I hope yours is as well as your heart. You just heard Joe Westerland with the song Namere Uno. Before that was Car Culture with the title is Love Knowing. Before that we had Quiet Light, Place You Can Fill. And then starting off that last bit was You'll Never Get to Heaven by the artist Dust. And Celia Hollander with 5:59 p.m. If you ever want to check out what we're playing, you're welcome to go into our freeformportland.org to take a look at any of our playlists of the evening. There's also recordings you can listen to back. That is the blessing of beauty of community radio. We got it all locked in for you all. You also can check out the schedule and take a note of like some of your favorite DJs who play. I play every other Sunday from 8 to 10 p.m. live in the studio, and it is always such a treat. Hope you all are enjoying your evening. Back to the tunage.

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It's good to see ya. 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Good for you to join us. I'm DJ Disco Drool, and this is the Free Pile. This set's based off of things found in real-life free piles or the free pile of my mind. You can get something for yourself, maybe share with another person, or sometimes it's just not your set that week, and that's just the nature of it. Expanding genre, artist, vibe, all sorts of things. But tonight's set is extra special because it's based off of all the abundance of all the fruit in just like, right now. Portland summer really is something special, but in particular, actual weeks around solstice, we got strawberries, blueberries, raspberries. There's probably been more berries. Did I say blueberries already? I know blackberries are coming soon. I've been looking at the bushes, kind of like winking at them, like, hey, how you doing? That'll be our next sort of, there'll probably be a blackberry set, to be honest. Thank you all to the friends and family that are tuned in and friends that feel like family. I hope you all are enjoying this set that I have curated for you all tonight. You just heard the artist Weste with Las Oslas. Then you heard some Devendra Banhart with Menequita. Fiesta en lo Vecir with Avec Dingue. Then the artist Mitu with Volando. Some Cesa with the song Seriera Sentimental. Again, some Mitu with the song Saltar. And then Michelle Blades with TTT. They're a newer artist that I recently have been jumping into the discography and really, really enjoying because they have both in Spanish and English, and their sort of music has a pretty wide range between like kind of instrumental and like straight up like post-punk goodness, which is kind of my vibe, to be honest. And tonight is an extra special, just again, for all the educators out there. Either you're working at elementary, higher ed, high school, doesn't matter. We are all finally at the finish line. This also goes out to all the many graduates that are just feeling the sweetness of all the fruits of the labor, like all the double fruits, you know, fruits in bloom and fruits of labor. Like we get to just like savor in that sweetness with yourself, with those you love. And let's just hold on to this feeling a little bit longer if we can, eh? Hope you all are enjoying the tunes.

You just heard Vanishing Twin, You Are Not an Island. Before that, we had Tomo Katsusada with the title Inner Garden. Then we had some Caitlin Ariella Smith with Remind Me. Some Chica Karina with this title Santiago. Some Juana Aguirre with the title Tormenta. And then La Luz, I Can't Speak. 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And those streaming online at freeformportland.org. I'm DJ Disco Jewel. This is this week's Free Pile, inspired by the many bounty, beautiful berries and just fruits that are just happening right now in Portland. Many of people were at the river today, myself included, and it was so sweet to sort of give this playlist and this set a little tester while enjoying the nice, cool water with some friends. It's been a really, really sweet time, and I hope you all are enjoying this set and have had a wonderful evening as well. Again, the Free Pile, every other week, I'm here on the airwaves giving you all mixes based off of things found in real life free piles or from the free pile of my mind. You can either take something for yourself, give something to another person, or, you know, just like a free pile, it may not be your thing. And if you're unfamiliar with what a free pile is, it's a specific phenomena in the Pacific Northwest where on many corners and parking lots and streets, there usually is like a somewhat tidy little pile of things that people will just leave out instead of trash. And it's mostly because they're good. I've gotten many of outfits. I was telling all my river shoes and sandals I've had for the last 10 years have all been from free piles. And this set, again, is based off of just all the berries that you can get just walking around town. Look at the ground, y'all. Like, if you find a cherry, there's a cherry tree around. And just look at the blackberries, the blueberries, the raspberries. Everything is just happening. So this is your reminder to look a little bit lower and enjoy the ground scores that be. Gonna continue some more music with you. Right now we got Woo, It's Love.

You just heard the Drugstore Romeos with the song Secret Plan. Before that, we had The Shins, Sleeping Lessons, one of my favorite songs from back in the day. I think that may have been like my ring back tone at one point. If you know, you know. Maybe it was carrying is creepy, but either way, shout out to all those that had The Shins moment and are still in it. Then we had some Grace Ives with the title Baby, some Black Marble with the title Preoccupation. They're coming to Portland in September. I'm super excited. Then we had Dagmar Zunina with her master's voice, some Ixum with Peace on Earth, and we started off that last bit before the break with Woo, It's Love. 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I am DJ Disco Drool, and this is this week's Free Pile, sets based off of real things found in real life free piles or the free pile of my mind. This one goes out to all the berry bliss and bundles and goodness that is happening on the streets, all the ground scores, all the free friends that their bushes and trees and plants are just bursting off the seams with strawberries, blueberries, raspberries, the like. It's kind of a set inspired by eating all of those delicious things by the river, which is what I did earlier today. I just literally started feeling like, oof, I was in the sun. I'm drinking some electrolyte water, but still, you know, when it's over 90 something, something happens to my brain a little bit. But we're rounding out the corner, about to slide into home base for this week's free pile here till 10 p.m. And then up next, we have Dr. Fuzz's Heavy Psychedelic Experience, which is always a treat. Hope you all are enjoying and having a wonderful night. I'm going to kind of throw it back to you all. I made this set list at like really late one night when I came home from dancing with friends. I started off the set in general with Tomoka Katsurada's The Emerald Pool. And then I just felt really inspired and just started making it all together. And it's basically meant to be my river mix. If you're curious about any of the songs played tonight or any Freeform Portland DJ set, you're welcome to go to freeformportland.org and look online. Click, you can see the schedule. You can find who played that time. And then you'll click onto the DJ's name and it'll show you the actual set list with the whole everything. And back in my day when I used to listen to radio, I would look at those lists and then make my own sets based off of those lists and kind of go from there. So hope you all can be inspired to do the same. Right now we're listening to the song Pisces by Policías Le Ladrones, and we're going to throw it back with some early 2010s jams to sort of round out this set.

You just heard She's Acting Single, I'm Drinking Double, which is a Gary Stewart cover by the same title. Before that, we had Talking Backwards by Real Estate, and then Spoon Inside Out, just for some early 10s, 2010s. I don't know how we refer to that era, throwbacks for me. 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I'm DJ Disco Drool. It's been a treat to be able to give you all this week's free pile. I'm here every other Sundays from 8 to 10 p.m. live in the studio. This last song you're hearing is Venetian Screens by the artist I probably play the most other than Juana Molina, CCFX. Up next, we have Dr. Fuzz's Heavy Psychedelic Experience. 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And wishing you all a lovely eve.

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I'm Cannonball Adderley, Paul Mokeski, riding a jet ski. Shit.

0: like Kabul in the Iraqi capitalist day. 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
1: War, we all enlisted, yeah. Business and pleasure. The next ex-prez don't know the difference. Strategic planning, my city's in panic. Propaganda spread, the truth's kept candid. When push comes to shove and shove to push, we in the same corner saying buck Bush. It's evidence, they'll remember the name.

This song is called Sun Shower, cause we approaching the final hour. You know, all I can say to my brothers and sisters right now is stay close to your families and all your loved ones. Cause this globe was about to explode with hatred. They killing for pennies. I'm saying peace to the gods. We got a heavy job. Yo. Trouble follows behind a wicked mind. 2020 vision of the prism of life, but still blind because you lack the inner. Every sinner with

Tech Nine, Roger Troutman. Don't get twisted. Or just twisted. For Love and Money, Bone Thugs and Harmony, Wu-Tang with Sunshower, Dear Mr. President, that's Prodigy with Alchemist, Mac 10, WC, KRS-One, bunch of other cool folks. Before that was The High and Mighty with The Rose Bowl. And to start that whole set off was Departure with My Boyfriend is an Artist. This is Dr. Fuzz's Heavy Psychedelic Experience. A little bit of hip-hop right now, but we're going to be doing a genre change in a little bit. Not quite yet, though. Up next, Run the Jewels with A Few Words for the Firing Squad. Keep it locked. Freeform Portland.

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0: pee.
1: Excuse me, sir. 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
0: No, I said I love it here in D.C.
1: Well, anyway, folks, continuing on with the tour, we're here at

The Shipment by The Coup. Before that was Crust and Saul Williams with Coded Language. To start that soul, to start that whole set off was Run the Jewels with A Few Words for the Firing Squad. 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We're going to continue onwards with Dr. Fuzz's heavy psychedelic experience. Up next, little Leonard Cohen with The Partisan.

I once read an interesting book. It said that most people lost in the wilds, they die of shame. Yeah. See, they die of shame. What did I do wrong? How could I have gotten myself into this? And so they sit there and they...

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1: The Sea is Burning by Awake, and also Don't You Shut Your Eyes, also by Awake. Before that was Panopticon, Flag Burner. Also, by the way, Awake was from Portland, so a little local band. Before that was Panopticon with Flag Burner / Torch Bearer. Heaven Shall Burn with War is the Father of All. Akrasquada with Message from Baghdad. And to start that whole set off was Judas Priest with Revolution. Up next, Del Llama Ao Chaos by Sepultura. Enjoy. Keep it locked, Freeform Portland. Best dang communication in the world. I'm just going to say that. Why not?

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Um homem roubado.

that we've got time to wrap things up here. Dr. Fuzz's Heavy Psychedelic Experience. Hope you all have enjoyed the show. What's underneath me is the continuation of Sepultura. One of my favorite bands, probably ever. Up next, we have Nightmare Fuel with DJ Jane Doe. But first, a little bit of Shellac with House Full of Garbage, which is very appropriate for who I am playing the song to. And have a great weekend. Have a great week. Keep it locked. Freeform Portland.

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That was, of course, Dead Kennedys with We've Got a Bigger Problem Now, which is kind of like a redo, a different rendition of their classic California Uber Alice. I couldn't pretend refer that version, actually, just because it's just very cutting, usually. 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My name is DJ Jane Doe. For the next 2 hours, or what's left of the next 2 hours, we focus on all things scary, spooky, things that go bump in the night, and yeah. Before that, we had Creator with Pleasure to Kill. Before that was Bolt Thrower with World Eater. And prior to that, another 80s metal classic, Napalm Death with Scum. Kicking that off, that set off, was Chat Pile and Hayden Pettigo with Never Say Die off of their album In the Earth Again, which was maybe my favorite album of last year. Really great stuff. So I think for this next set, we're going to start off with some hardcore, or I guess some grindcore. Just some real nasty stuff. This is Magruder Grind. 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

That was Slipknot with Sick off of their self-titled album released in 1999. Always a classic. I know the band gets a lot of flack, but I'll say it remains one of the more influential acts today. I mean, you hear bands like Vain who played before them, and you can't help but hear the influence in a lot of hardcore bands nowadays. So, yeah, Slipknot rules. Before that, we had Vain FM with Doom Tech. Prior to that, Nails, Lacking the Ability to Process Empathy. Before that, Crass, The Legends with Shaved Women. Kicking that off was Magruder Grind, Bridge Burner. This is Nightmare Fuel. I'm DJ Jane Doe. 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Reminder, this is a community volunteer-run radio station. All the playlists you hear are curated by DJs such as myself. No commercials, no corporate sponsors, just the music that you love right to your ears. We love that. This next set, more metal, you know, definitely some more metal, but definitely like, I don't know, not as crazy, but still spooky, of course. This is Chemist with a track off their new album that just came out last Friday. It's really good. 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

0: Do you see the beast? 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
1: Clear enough, Mitch Moneypenny. This should present no significant problems.

That was Ken Mode, Feather and Lips. You are listening to KFFP LP Portland and KFFD LP Beaverton. Just a reminder, the following program contains material which may be offensive to some listeners or inappropriate for younger audiences. Listener discretion is advised. That program is, of course, Nightmare Fuel. I'm DJ Jane Doe. This is music to afflict the comfortable. Some of that music before that was Dying Fetus, One Shot, One Kill. Before that was Gate Creeper with The Black Curtain. I think easily one of the catchiest death metal tracks of the past decade. Starting off, Chemist with their brand new song, Invocation of the Dreamer, off of their self-titled record that just came out Friday. Very good. Check it out. Reminder, this is a volunteer-run radio station. 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

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This is Nightmare Fuel. I'm DJ Jane Doe. This is Music to Afflict the Comfortable. Before then, we had Have a Nice Life with Burial Society. Have a Nice Life, who are coming to Portland next month, playing at the Wonder Ballroom, and I think it's billed as their first ever show in Portland? Question mark? If so, you should check it out. I know I will. Before them was Yob with Prepare the Ground, Eugene Legend's Yob. For this next set list, let's see. Yeah, as you can tell, it's been a very metal show today, which it always is a Nightmare Fuel, but I feel like even especially so today. So we're going to keep that vibe going right now with Lamb of God. Some early songs from them, or just one early song from them. So, this is Nightmare Fuel. I'm DJ Jane Doe.

0: that is Elder with their single Sigil to Ruin off of their album Through Zero, which just came out this month, I think. Yeah. Great track. Nice and long. We love it. This is Freeform Portland, 90.3 FM and 98.3 FM. I'm DJ Jane Doe. This is Nightmare Fuel. We are getting it to the end of the hour here, into the final hour. It's been great hanging out with y'all, listening to some scary tunes. We got time for a few just quick punk tracks to kind of finish off the show today. Don't know if we had time to say them afterwards, but let me just go through the rest of that set list. Before Elder, there was Neurosis, Under the Surface. Before that, kicking it off was Lamb of God, Black Label. And for this next set, just some quick punk stuff. We got some Leftover Crack, followed by Soul Glow, followed by Show Me the Body. If we get to more, we get to more, but I think that's all we're getting to today. So anyways, thank you for joining me today. This is DJ Jane Doe. This is Nightmare Fuel. I will see you the next, not this upcoming Monday, but the one after that. It's every other Monday, midnight at 2 a.m. So I'll see you then. Thank you so much.
1: Certain linguistic anthropologists think that religion is a language virus that rewrites pathways.

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And you all treat me this way? What the fuck's wrong with you all? Think about that.

joke. At the breaking point, at the point of no return.

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I'm DJ Zenhound, and I'm here to fill in an empty spot on the programming schedule. Today we're going to listen to some music from releases from the Portland Jazz Composers Ensemble. Starting off today with the James Powers Trio, a track called Symbology. Now we go to a track from Ezra Weiss, John Shaw, and Tim DuRoche called End of the World. 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

We just heard End of the World by Ezra Weiss, John Shaw, and Tim DuRoche. And now we're moving into a track called The Great Acceleration by Lie Very Still. 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

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We just heard from Lie Very Still, The Great Acceleration. Up next, we got Gordon Lee with It Ain't Necessarily So. If you haven't caught on yet, I'll spell it out for you. 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

We just heard Gordon Lee and the track It Ain't Necessarily So. Now we go to Dan Balmer with Never Leave, a song of worry and hope for us all. 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

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We just heard Dan Balmer and the track Never Leave, a song of worry and hope for us all. That is one of many tracks featured on today's set list from the Portland Jazz Composers Ensemble. Next up is George Colligan from the Phyllis Wheatley Project, a track called Ode to Neptune. Stick around, stay tuned to Freeform Portland.

That was Ode to Neptune by George Colligan and the Phyllis Wheatley Project. Next up, we go to Adriano Wagner. This one's called I Never Look at the Moon Anymore. And all of today's tracks are from releases put out by the Portland Jazz Composers Ensemble. 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

We just heard I Never Look at the Moon Anymore by Adriano Agner. And now we've got a track from Zylan Hathaway, The Air That Binds Us. Today's show, broadcasting at a random time, is a tribute to Portland jazz, entirely drawing from releases put out by the Portland Jazz Composers Ensemble. I hope you enjoy, and I hope you stick around for the rest of this special episode of Freeform Portland Radio.

We just wrapped up a track from Xylan Hathaway called The Air That Binds Us. And now we move on to Carrie Pulitzer. This one's called Saida. From the release Ruminations, put out by Portland Jazz Composers Ensemble. That's the whole deal with today's set list. Every track on the set list today comes from a release from the Portland Jazz Composers Ensemble. The earliest being dated from the year 2021 and reaching out all the way through 2025. Now, this is by no means meant to be the entire available discography or my entire personal collection from that discography, but it's all that I could fit in a 2-hour span. I hope you're having a good time right here on Freeform Portland.

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I'm DJ Zenhound, happy to be here on this special unscheduled episode outside of my normal time slot. Just filling in wherever I can, trying to, you know, do my bit. And now we got a track from Jack Radcliffe. Gosh, say that five times fast. Now we got a track from Jack Radcliffe. This is called First Rain from the release Barefoot. I hope you stick around and stay tuned. 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

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I'm DJ Zenhound, and now we move on to one from Quinn Walker, from the release called The Trail. The track is called Little Melanie. I hope you enjoy, and keep on listening to all this jazz on Freeform Portland.

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Hi everybody, I'm DJ Zenhound. 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We've got next a track from the Chris Shuttleworth Quartet. This one's called The Fighter. I hope you enjoy, and I hope you stick around. 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

We just heard The Fighter by the Chris Shuttleworth Quartet. Hiya, I'm DJ Zenhound. I'm here filling in on this empty available spot in the programming schedule of Freeform Portland Radio, 90.3 FM, 98.3 FM, freeformportland.org. Today we're focusing on music put out by the Portland Jazz Composers Ensemble, which has a very healthfully... What's the proper adverb there? 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Just look up Portland Jazz Composers Ensemble. And wow, look at all that stuff from local jazz persons. So now we go to one from Matt Mayhall. This one's called TV, baby. I hope you enjoy. Stick around. 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

We just heard TV Baby by Matt Mayhall. I'm DJ Zenhound, filling in today. 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All jazz from the Portland Jazz Composers Ensemble. And now we go to Chris Clark Johnson. This one is called Healing. I hope you have a good time here on Freeform Portland.

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Purely digital, man. Biodigital jazz, man. We're listening to all jazz today. All of it's coming from the Portland Jazz Composers Ensemble, so it's hyper-local. And, what was that? It was Healing by Chris Clark Johnson. And next up, Theoretical Planets, which is a fantastic name. I 100% approve. The track's called Everyday Despair. I hope you stay tuned. We're coming up on the end of the show. We got some good stuff coming up to close things out, so it'd be very silly to leave right now. 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That's Freeform Portland, baby.

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You just heard that. Amazing. I'm DJ Zenhound. 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I'm tuning in, or I guess I'm broadcasting out, is more accurate, on this very special occasion. This is not my normal time slot. This was a time slot in need of a host, and hi, here I am. Everyday Despair by Theoretical Planets is what we just heard, and now we go to Ross Garlow. Sentium in Flames. Everything you hear today is from the Portland Jazz Composers Ensemble. It's kind of a tribute to local jazz. I am still very much a dilettante when it comes to jazz music in general, but I'm having a good time. And it's kind of in keeping with my experience with developing a love for music in general. It's kind of very hyper-local and hyper-current. I don't start at the stuff that's well-established as, like, you know, the masterpieces. I'm just like, who's playing right now? Like, who played an instrument in town, like, last week? I want to listen to that person. Hey, it works out. It works out very well. Keep track of the show. We'll help each other out right here on Freeform Portland.

We just heard Ross Garlow with Centium in Flames. I'm DJ Zenhound, and we're wrapping up the show here. I got one more track for you. Thanks for being here as we've been playing music from Portland jazz artists, mainly ones who have releases on the Portland Jazz Composers Ensemble. 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I have no idea what's going to be, but statistically, it's going to be very good. 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

0: We here at Freeform Portland acknowledge the land we occupy as residents is unceded Indigenous land. We acknowledge we reside on the ancestral lands of the Cowlitz, Multnomah, Kathlamet, Clackamas, Tumwater, Tualatin Kalapuya, Wasco, Malala, Watlala, Bands of the Chinook, and so many other nations who made this area their home. In addition to the federally recognized tribes mentioned, we also acknowledge the presence of numerous unrecognized tribes and Indigenous groups whose stories also demand our attention. We acknowledge knowing a mere recognition of the local peoples that have inhabited this space before us is not enough. We are committed to learning the history of the Indigenous people who lived here in the past, as well as learning about the Indigenous communities living in Oregon today. For more information and to read our full statement, please visit freeformportland.org/landback.
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to the lighter.

my way. I don't play, you will never ever find another like me. Yeah, you should know you made my day, and I lost my hopes when you came my way. I don't play, you will never ever find another like me. Yeah, you should know you made my day, and I lost my hopes when you came my way. Will you change my mood?

track here from Justice. This is Genesis, the opener to their 2007 debut album, Cross. And right before that was a collab between Lulox and Melson featuring Twan Ray. It's Fallen, a record from

Yourself catalog in 2019. Right before that was Slow Burner from Interplanetary Criminal and Original Coffee, a single from May of 2025. Right before that was Nobody by Axwell, a 2018 record from one third of the most prolific group, Swedish House Mafia. Right before that was the radio edit of Calvin Harris and Neo's track Let's Go, a hit single from 2012, which was later included on Harris's third official record, 18 Months. And we kicked off the top of the hour with Firestone by Kygo and Conrad Sewell, a global smash hit off Kygo's debut album, Cloud9, in 2016. We're getting into the next track here with You Can Cry by Marshmello, Juicy J, and James Arthur, a collab track from May of 2018. This is The Revelry with Masquerade.

Freeform Portland presents The Revelry with your host, myself, Masquerade. Wrapping up a track here from Mo and Diplo, Sun in Our Eyes. A track from 2018, which marks the second collab between Mo and Diplo. The first being in 2015 with their smash hit Lean On with DJ Snake. Prior to that was Wild Ones by Flo Rida featuring Sia, released in 2012 and produced by Axwell, whom we heard earlier with their track Nobody Else. Flo Rida always makes a point to work with EDM producers, giving his songs that anthemic house feel that gets people moving. Before that was Cry Dancing by Noted and Mina Nesbitt, a single from mid-2020. Right before that was Dance Through the Night by Griffin and Weaven featuring Norma Jean Martine, an album cut from Griffin's third studio album Pulse, which came out in 2024. Right before that was Tears by John Summit and Paige Cavill, another album cut, this one from John Summit's debut studio album Comfort and Chaos, which also came out in 2024. And we kicked off this section with You Can Cry by Marshmello, Juicy J, and James Arthur, a collab single from 2018 where Marshmello reaches more into a hip-hop bag with Juicy J while adding some ballad elements for James Arthur on the hook. Marshmello is still considered an EDM artist in my mind. And coming up here is Ethereal Connection by Tame Impala off his new record Deadbeat, here on Freeform Portland. The Revelry with Masquerade.

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Freeform Portland presents The Revelry with me, your host, Masquerade. You just heard Alone from Alan Walker. And before that was In Every Life by Audion, with Sugar by SG Lewis and Shy Girl preceding that. And then we kicked off this section with Ethereal Connection by Tame Impala. And Freeform Portland is entirely volunteer-run radio. And that means that listeners like you are what make this whole thing possible. So just give yourselves a hand for listening to Freeform Portland. And special thanks from me for listening to The Revelry with Masquerade. And here we have a track from Daft Punk, a classic. This is called One More Time.

Presents The Revelry with your host, Masquerade. Wrapping up LED Spirals from the Castlevania from the John Wick 1 soundtrack in 2014. Prior to that was Sacrifice by Cascade Deadmau5 under their collab project KX5, along with Sophie Tucker. It was the final single leading up to the release of the collab project, also called KX5, in 2023. Right before that was In the Name of Love by Martin Garrix and Bebe Rexha, the radio smash hit from 2016, which peaked at number 24 on the US Billboard Hot 100. Right before that was All Over Again by Elefante and Knightley, an album cut from Elefante's 2018 record Glass Mansion. And we kicked off this segment with One More Time by Daft Punk. And here we have Dancing in the Flames by The Weeknd. Only here on Freeform Portland's The Revelry with your host, Masquerade.

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Just wrapping up Tokyo Nights by Digital Farm Animals, Sean Frank, and Dragonette, a collab track from 2018. Prior to that was the Fetty LeGrand remix of Bruised Not Broken by Matoma, featuring MNEK and Kiana Lede. Right before that was Watch Us Glow by Tritonal and Angel Taylor, a solo track from 2025. Right before that was Gasoline by Cash Cash featuring Laura White from 2020. Right before that was Physical by Dua Lipa, the smash hit song from her 2020 album Future Nostalgia. And we kicked off this segment with Dancing in the Flames by The Weeknd, a track from 2024 which people thought would be the lead single to his most recent album Hurry Up Tomorrow, but was ultimately not included. Thanks for tuning in to The Revelry with your host, Masquerade, on Freeform Portland. Here we have a track that everyone and their mom knows. It's Wake Me Up by Avicii featuring Aloe Black.

Form Portland's The Revelry with your host, myself, Masquerade. We're about out of time for the show this morning. Wrapping up with Trust by Just Noise, a track from 2024. And prior to that was a track by the duo Salem called Sick, which is an album cut from their debut album King Knight from 2010. Salem exists within a small subgenre called Witch House. Right before that was Lonely for You by Armin Van Buuren and Bonnie McKee, a single from 2019. Right before that was the David Guetta remix of Love Tonight by Shouts. And we kicked off this segment with Wake Me Up by Avicii, the global sensation from the debut album True in 2013. I've been your host, Masquerade, and you've been listening to The Revelry here on Freeform Portland.

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Junior Walker the All-Stars with Creole's Mood. Am I Good Man by Them Too. Etta James and Sugar Pie DeSanto with In the Basement Part 1. The Mighty Hannibal were Maka Goose Breaks Loose. 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

0: obsession is the motivation. Hanging up the whole damn nation. Looks like we always end up.
1: There goes Roberta Flack with Compared to What? The Meters with 6v6 LA. Pouring Water on a Drowning Man by James Carr. Bobby Womack with Fly Me to the Moon, In Other Words. Them Bones by Eddie Kirk. Johnny Taylor with Toehold. And Nina Simone with It Bees That Way Sometime. 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

to a head. 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

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This is your host, Joe, or DJ Abadjay, and you're listening to Sounds by Abadjay, bringing you tunes from my vinyl collection every other Monday from 8 to 10 a.m. If you're new to the show, you will hear primarily jazz and sometimes a little contemporary Hawaiian world and dance tunes. Aloha and good morning, everyone. Thank you for tuning in to episode 6 of Sounds by Abadjay. It was a nice and sunny weekend. And however you spend your weekend, whether it was being outside or socializing with friends or family, or staying cool indoors, or even hanging out at home, having alone time, I hope you all enjoyed yourself. Over the weekend, celebrated one of my buddy's birthdays. And speaking of birthdays, for today's episode, I've dug through my vinyl collection and curated a set exploring Cole Porter and his songbook, who was born on June 9th, 1891. And if you're unfamiliar who Cole Porter is, Cole Porter, he was an American composer and songwriter known for his witty lyricism. Many of his songs have found success in Broadway and Hollywood films, and eventually they became jazz standards and are part of the great American songbook. He's known for hits such as like Night and Day, Love for Sale, and I've Got You Under My Skin, just to name a few. So in today's mix, we're going to listen to a lot of jazz interpretations of these Cole Porter songs, along with, you know, some vocal versions as well. All right, we're gonna start things off with this Cole Porter classic. It's Anything Goes with Stan Getz and Jerry Mulligan.

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1: You are tuning into Sounds by Bod J on Freeform Portland Radio. And if you're just joining us, today I'm highlighting the music of Cole Porter. You just listened to I Love You by Jackie McLean from Swing Swang Swingin', featuring Walter Bishop Jr. on the piano, Jimmy Garrison on the bass, and Art Taylor on drums. Before that, we've got I've Got You Under My Skin by Dinah Washington from Dinah Jams. Great vocal jazz album. I do love the band, and I love that they do take solos between Dinah's singing. Before that is Begin the Begin by Oscar Peterson from Oscar Peterson Plays Cole Porter. Great trio, and in that trio we have Barney Kessel on guitar and Ray Brown on bass. Two great West Coast jazz musicians. And then it's In the Still of the Night by Sonny Chris from Sonny Chris Plays Cole Porter. And starting off the set, we have Anything Goes by Stan Getz and Jerry Mulligan from Getz, Mulligan, and Hi-Fi. All right, stick around for more jazz arrangements of Cole Porter songs.

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You just heard Every Time We Say Goodbye by John Coltrane off My Favorite Things, one of my favorite arrangements of this Cole Porter classic, and also one of my favorite albums as well. Before that, is Let's Do It by Ella Fitzgerald from Ella Fitzgerald Sings the Cole Porter Songbook. One of my favorite Cole Porter tunes as well. What I like about the song is the catchy lyrics, and also this album is like a great starting point to explore like Cole Porter songs. And before that, it's All Right With Me by Sonny Chris on Sonny Chris Plays Cole Porter. And then topping off that set is What Is This Thing Called Love by the Red Garland Trio, with Red Garland is accompanied by Paul Chambers on bass and Art Taylor on the drums. And that is off the album A Garland of Red, which is another favorite Red Garland album of mine. We're almost at the halfway point, and I hope you're enjoying the songs of Cole Porter so far. Next up is Easy to Love by the Hank Mobley Sextet.

0: 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We've reached the halfway point of my set, and if you're just tuning in, today's episode is exploring the music of Cole Porter, who's an American composer and songwriter whose music has become jazz standards and a part of the Great American Songbook. You just listened to It's the Lovely by Tony Bennett and Lady Gaga from the album Love for Sale, another great energetic tune that makes me feel like I'm watching a Broadway show in person. Another thing I like about this song is that the band sounds great, and you gotta give it to Tony Bennett for still being able to sing and perform in his mid-90s. R.I.P. Tony. And before that is Too Darn Hot, which you could say about the weekend we just had, by Andre Previn and his trio on Give My Regards to Broadway. And Andre Previn is accompanied by Red Mitchell, who's on bass, and Frank Kapp on drums. And prior to that song is Love for Sale by Cannonball Adderley from Something Else. If that trumpet sounds familiar, it's Miles Davis. And he's also accompanied by Hank Jones on piano, Sam Jones on bass, and legendary jazz drummer Art Blakey. And starting it off is Easy to Love by the Hank Mobley Sextet, consisting of John Jenkins, who's doing alto sax, and Donald Byrd on trumpet, Bobby Timmons on piano, Wilbur Ware bass, and Philly Joe Jones on the drums.
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1: 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You just heard My Heart Belongs to Daddy by Jerry Mulligan off the album Reunion with Chet Baker. Then before that is All Through the Night by the Dave Brubeck Quartet off Anything Goes. And at the top of that set is So Near and Yet So Far by Oscar Peterson Trio from Oscar Peterson Plays Coalport.

that our love affair was too hot not to cool down. So goodbye, dear, and amen. He is hoping we meet now and then. It was great fun.

one of those things. It was just one of those nights, just one of those fabulous flights, a trip to the moon on gossamer wings, just one of

Welcome back, and thank you for sticking around. We're almost done with the show, and I hope you are enjoying the Cole Porter songbook so far. You just heard Just One of Those Things by Billie Holiday from the album Songs for Distingué Lovers, and that is French for distinguished. That album is a great recent pickup for me because of the standards that are on that album. Before that is You're the Top by the Dave Brubeck Quartet on Anything Goes. And topping that off is I Concentrate on You by Frank Sinatra and Antonio Carlos Jobim from the album Francis Albert Sinatra and Antonio Carlos Jobim. Out of the versions I have of this song, I enjoy this one because of the bossa nova arrangement. It just sounds very smooth, and it's, I guess, kind of typical of what you would hear from Antonio Carlos Jobim.

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You just heard Get Out of Town by Ella Fitzgerald on Ella Fitzgerald Sings the Cole Porter Songbook. This is a new discovery for me. When you listen to the lyrics, it's such a sad song. It's like kind of, it's a breakup song. I have not seen the musical that it came from, so I don't know the context of the song. I do like the line, ready, set, get out of town. It's a witty way of saying, hurry up, you gotta leave. Then followed by that is All of You by Miles Davis and his quintet from Roundabout Midnight. One of my favorite Miles Davis quintet songs and Cole Porter songs, although the lyrics do feel kind of dated. And at the top of that is I Get a Kick Out of You by Ahmad Jamal on his first record, Chamber Music of the New Jazz. And this is a great example of a jazz interpretation of a Cole Porter classic. When you compare the original to Ahmad's version, it really shows how Ahmad Jamal was innovative and influential at the time because of his use of space between notes and chords. And before I play my last song, I hope you enjoyed the music of Cole Porter, played by my favorite jazz musicians. And if you're new to the show, all the music I curated today are from my personal vinyl collection. Also, if you want to learn more about other radio shows and events or to donate, please visit freeformportland.org. And to close my set, here's another favorite Cole Porter song that is also frequently covered by jazz musicians. It's You'd Be So Nice to Come Home To by Jim Hall, who's accompanied by Chet Baker, Paul Desmond, Roland Hanna, Ron Carter, Steve Gadd, from the album Concierto. All right, y'all. Thank you so much, and see you all in 2 weeks.

0: day, DJ Cody Cole.
1: Oh, yes, oh, yes, oh, yes, man. Happy Monday to you. Good morning, Portland. It's going to be a hot day with even hotter jams. It's going to be a fun two-hour ride, so sit back, relax. Make yourself at home. This is DJ Coley Cole, The Good Gut Show.

a.m. on a Monday morning, 76 degrees out there. Well, that's a perfect day for soul. That's a perfect day for Coley Cole. And if you are rocking with me, then you are lucky enough to get both, you know. That was St. Paul and the Broken Bones doing Fall Moon off of their self-titled album in 2025. Started off the show with a brother and sister duo that is Lawrence doing Family Business off of the same titled album, Family Business, from 2024. That was fun. We're going to keep having fun today because I got soul coming out of my ears, coming out of my butt. It's going to be a lot of fun. Stick around. This is DJ Coley Cole's The Good Gut Show.

22. That was the Sacred Souls doing Easier Said Than Done, and sometimes it is. We also heard from Tyrone Davis doing Turn Back, The Hands of Time, and Eli Paperboy Reed, who used to be a disc jockey, by the way, doing I Don't Know What the World is Coming To. True words from Eli Paperboy Reed. If you're just tuning in, I am DJ Coley Cole. This is Freeform Portland 98.3 FM, and it's streaming all over the world at freeformportland.org. And right now, I've got new music coming for you from Johnny Blue Skies with his new track, Situations.

That was brand new music from Saulo with her new single, Seven. Before that, we heard Is It My Love by possibly one of my favorite band names, Oh, He Dead. And then we also heard brand new music from Johnny Blue Skies doing his new single, Situation, off of the Mutiny After Midnight album. Coming up next, I got a brand new Mickey Lublock for you. He's got 5 covers coming at you right now. So without further ado, here are 5 covers from Mickey Lou, right here on The Good Gut Show.

Just phenomenal. That was five covers right there by Mickey Lou himself. That was, of course, Ray Charles covering Cindy Walker and Eddie Arnold. Before that, you had Andrew Bird doing Loudon Wainwright's The Third, 4x10. I don't know if I've ever heard anyone cover that song before, and that was just phenomenal. We also had, of course, Sierra Farrell covering John Anderson's Years, and she blew that song up big time. Also heard from Toots and the Mitals covering Otis Redding with their song, I've Got Dreams to Remember. And he started off his block with the Blind Boys of Alabama off of the Spirit of the Century album, doing Way Down in the Hole, which is a Tom Waits song. The amount of people that have covered Tom Waits songs is just astronomical, and I can't get enough of them. I hope more people do them. And that was this week's Mickey Lou block. Thank you, Mickey Lou. Coming up next, we are going to be honoring one of my favorite and biggest inspirations of all time, Wilson the Wicked Pickett. We're going to be doing some covers that he's done, people that have covered him, and we're going to go ahead and just go through the whole rigmarole here. So go ahead and stick around. It is 10:46 in the AM. This is Freeform Portland 90.3, 98.3, and I am DJ Coley Cole, and this is The Good Gut Show, baby.

and that is Joe Boxers doing their own version of Jealous Love, which was originally recorded in 1968. And Bobby Womack actually wrote that for Wilson Pickett. We also heard O.B. McClinton doing his own version of Don't Let the Green Grass Fool You, which was originally recorded in 1970. And of course, Aretha, the Queen, doing Hello Sunshine, which was actually written by her saxophone player, King Curtis, and Ronald Miller. But of course, that song was written for Wilson Pickett, and everyone knows the Wilson Pickett version as that. So that's, I think all of his songs, are, whether he had a hand in writing it or not, they're all synonymous with him in one way or the other. And if you are just tuning in, we are honoring the life, legacy, and music of Wilson Pickett, who was born in March 18th, 1941 in Prattville, Alabama, where he began singing in Baptist church choirs before moving to Detroit in 1955. And it was in 1965 when he ended up signing to Atlantic Records, where most of the songs you're going to hear were written and or recorded, where I think he recorded most of his most incredible work. Well, go ahead and stick around. We got a lot more coming up for you. This is KFFPLP Portland and KFFDLP Beaverton. 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

soul music. It transcends all, and that song right there is proof of that. That was the punk band The Mummies doing Wilson Pickett's Land of a Thousand Dances, which was actually written in 1962 by Chris Keener and Fats Domino. But Wilson really took that song to the bank. You also heard Mama Told Me Not to Come by the man himself, Wilson Pickett. Randy Newman actually wrote that song for Three Dog Night in 1970, believe it or not. And of course, Diana Ross and Marvin Gaye doing Don't Knock My Love, which Wilson Pickett did write and released in 1971. And it wasn't until 1974 that Marvin and Diana's cover came out and swept the charts, the Billboard charts. If you are just tuning in, I am DJ Coley Cole for Freeform Portland, 90.3 and 98.3 FM, and we are honoring the life, legacy, and music of Wilson, the Wicked Pickett. And we're going to go ahead and keep the music going here and the children growing. Here's one of my favorite covers of I'm in Love. Here's Tom Petty and the Heartbreakers doing I'm in Love, originally written by Wilson Pickett.

looks like we've hit over 80 degrees, Portland. And if you want to talk about hot, these jams are hot. Or if you want to talk about hot, just look at any old soul performance from the 60s or 70s. You can feel and taste the sweat dripping down their faces in their leisure suits. That was the man Otis Redding doing his version of 6-3-4-5-7-8-9. Bonnie Raitt before that doing her version of Three-Time Loser. And I apologize for all you fact-checkers out there. I misspoke earlier when I said Wilson Pickett wrote I'm in Love. Everybody knows his version, but Bobby Womack wrote I'm in Love. Excuse me. And of course, that was a live version of Tom Petty and the Heartbreakers doing I'm in Love. Wilson the Wicked Pickett got his nickname, the Wicked Pickett, because of his constant controversy, his short-fused temper, and his constant running with the law. Even on one case, 1991, he was arrested in Englewood Cliffs, New Jersey, after driving his car across the front lawn of the local mayor, Donald Aronson. He carved a makeshift driveway into the grass and shouted at him and even gave him a couple death threats following a neighborhood dispute. Wilson did not hold back, but you could hear the passion and the aggression in his music, and that still holds true today. Coming up, here is the man himself, Wilson Pickett, doing Sunny right here on Freeform Portland 90.3 and 98.3 FM.

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I need 100. Absolutely. That song was written by Wilson Pickett and Eddie Floyd in 1966 and famously covered by Creedence Clearwater Revival in 68. And you couldn't have asked for a better artist to cover that song with the soul and rasp that he gives you in that track. Just incredible. We also heard Wilson Pickett doing his version of Sunny. Just the raw emotion you get from that. It just gives me chills each and every time. Well, it's about time for your 7 minutes in heaven here. You're going to get the National Soul Review doing their version of Get Me Back on Time, engine number 9. This is Freeform Portland, and you are listening to DJ Coley Cole's The Good Gut Show.

on time engine number 9. That was this week's 7 minutes in Heaven. That song was written by Wilson Pickett, Leon Huff, and Kenny Gamble and released in 1970. And it was around that time, between about 1970 and 1974, that Wilson could not stay out of trouble. One of his most infamous stories was when it was in December in 1974. He went on a hunting trip with the Isley brothers in New York. A scuffle broke out after a heavily intoxicated Wilson Pickett apparently started causing disturbance at the local motel. Well, the Isley brothers eventually locked themselves in a motel room, but Pickett eventually got himself a handgun and fired a pistol into the door. Nobody was injured, but later Wilson was indicted by a grand jury and eventually pled guilty to reckless endangerment. Now, that was far from the first incident he had with handguns. He was big on guns. He always traveled with a gun. And this man, you kind of just couldn't. He always had his piece on him and ready. Again, hence the nickname, Wilson, the Wicked Pickett. You did not mess with this man. Coming up, I got Buddy Guy doing his own version of Mustang Sally. You are listening to The Good Gut Show.

from 1970. That was Wilson Pickett doing his version of Hey Joe, which was originally written by Jimi Hendrix in 1969 and covered only a year later by Wilson Pickett. A lot of things that fall through the cracks here is that Jimi Hendrix actually got his start with Wilson, playing rhythm guitar for him on a tour he did on the East Coast until he branched off, of course, and everyone knows what Jimmy did after that. Wasn't very long after that Jimmy blew up either, and Wilson, being Wilson the Wicked Pickett, I'm sure kind of felt, well, you owe me, so I'm going to go ahead and take this song from you, and Jimmy just went, okay. We also heard from The Inmates doing his version of Remember I've Been Good to You, and Buddy Guy and Jeff Beck doing their version of Mustang Sally. Well, we just got a call into the station. We have a birthday in the house. Susan has called in and requested a Beatles song, so we're going to go ahead and give her Wilson Pickett doing Hey Jude right here on The Good Gut Show.

Happy birthday there, Susan. That was Wilson Pickett doing his version of the Beatles classic, Hey Jude. Coming up next, I have a rarity here, a song by James Brown and Wilson Pickett. Now, the reason this is so rare that they did anything together was because they had a constant feud going for 20 to 30 years from the 60s, and it lasted till the early 90s. Wilson could not stand being compared to James Brown because he thought that he was all theatrics and choreography, that he didn't have the raw emotion and voice that you needed to be the godfather of soul. He felt he should have been the godfather of soul. Wilson even almost got into a fight with Percy Sledge one time over the comparison he made him to James Brown, that you and James Brown are top of the list, and Wilson did not like that. Well, eventually, the two titans of the soul world put their differences aside and actually performed a song together in the early 90s, and that is a song you're about to hear. Here is James Brown and Wilson Pickett doing Cold Sweat right here on The Good Gut Show.

0: Oh, yes. That was Cliff Bennett and the Rebel Rousers doing their version of I'm Not Tired. We also heard from Echo and the Bunnymen doing In the Midnight Hour, which was undeniably Wilson's biggest single that he put out. That was written by Wilson Pickett and Steve Cropper in 1965. Again, those Atlantic years from 65 to 70, he just took off. Something unbelievable. And of course, we heard the Cold Sweat track by James Brown and Wilson Pickett, something that almost never happened, but it did. Well, this is KFFPLP Portland and KFFDLP Beaverton. Stick around after this show because we got Alex coming at you with a brand new Chaotic Good Jazz show. And I want to thank you for hanging out with me and honoring the life, legacy, and music of Wilson, the Wicked Pickett. I am almost at about time, so I'm going to let the man himself, Wilson Pickett, take you out. I am DJ Coley Cole. This has been the Good Gut Show, and I will see you around. Thank you for tuning in.
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Chaotic Good Jazz. Big shout out and thanks to DJ Coley Cole. What a great Good Guts show. Wilson Pickett themed tribute. But my name's Alex Lester. This is Chaotic Good Jazz. 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I've got a local band closing things out today. The local funk, soul, R&B group, Bendray the Giant. Their new album, Swollen Eyes, just released last Friday. Going to close out today's show with that. They've got an album release show later this month over at Mississippi Studios. But to kick things off this morning, kicking things off this afternoon with the appropriately titled upcoming release. It's the first single, Jazz Refreshed. The Eight Gates is the album, dropping later this month. This is Lox with the track Opening. Thanks for tuning in today. Chaotic Good Jazz here on Freeform Portland.

All right. Hey, and thanks for tuning in today. Chaotic Good Jazz. My name's Alex Lester. I'm here with you until 2 o'clock today. We've got a really great show still to come. Started off with some jazz fusion. You just heard tracks from Lox to open up the show. That was the track opening. Then you heard Red Kite, the track Burnt. That one's from Is It Jazz Records. And that album comes out on the 19th of June. And closing out that set was Feel the Cool Wind. Oh, I bet you wish you could feel some cool wind today. It's warm out there. That one was from a Spanish fusion group, Aurora Clara, their new album, Seven Hills. That one just dropped on the 8th of June, just a few days ago. But thanks for tuning in here today, Chaotic Good Jazz, here on Freeform Portland. I've got some more chill selections coming up for y'all next. They're kind of along the lines of some avant-garde stuff, some experimental, some free jazz, but it's also some ambient stuff. It's really chill. We're going to kick it off this next set with Devin Daniels and Henry Solomon with the track To Code a Mockingbird. 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

All right, hey there, and thanks for tuning in today. Chaotic Good Jazz. My name's Alex Lester. I'm here with you for about another hour, a little over an hour. I'm here with you until 2 p.m. Pacific. Thanks so much for tuning in here to KFFP LP Portland, KFFD LP Beaverton, and around the world at freeformportland.org. You just heard a really great set of some new releases. You heard Dakota Mockingbird, Devin Daniels, and Henry Solomon kicking off that set. That's a release that dropped back in May. After that was Christian Dillingham, the title track, As It Relates to Now. That was one of my favorite albums of May. You also heard a track called Dinosauro. You heard Nuna and Anamina. Now, some really great saxophone work on those tracks. Ori Kaplan, Lihu Melamed, their album Reverie came out on the 12th. And Askumi, their album Terra Incognita comes out, Tonal Union, this is the label, comes out on the 3rd of July. And coming up next, I've got some musicians from across the pond. Got some musicians from Europe, the UK. Got I Am an Instrument, the latest EP, Wonder Wonder. Also got some Ezra Collective coming up soon. They've got a new album coming out in September. This is the first single off that. Also going to be playing some brand new Tara Clerken Trio. So don't go anywhere. This is Chaotic Good Jazz here on Freeform Portland Radio, KFFP LP Portland, KFFD LP Beaverton, 90.3, 98.3, and online, freeformportland.org. Thanks so much for tuning in. Chaotic Good Jazz.

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Freeform Portland Radio. That was the track Good Vibe from Charlie Hunter, Corey Fonville, Andrew Randazzo, and DJ Harrison. Now that one just dropped. The album Space Bomb off Side Hustle Records. Just came out a couple weeks ago on the 5th of June. I've had that one on heavy repeat. Got an opportunity to see Charlie Hunter at the PDX Jazz Festival earlier this year. Low Steel performed with him, and Low Steel will be performing at the Montevilla Jazz Festival later this summer. Make sure you check out that later on in the summer. Coming up next, this next set of new releases I've got is a experimental electronic set. Got the group Playtime. That one features Booker Stardrum. Now, that name may sound familiar. He's a member of the International Anthem group, SML. They played here in town as part of the Portland Jazz Festival. Opened up before the Jeff Parker Quartet. And I've played some of Booker Stardrum's solo work here on the show. But this is going to be from his new project, Playtime, alongside Will Vita and Will Epstein. Their new album, Magic Object, comes out the 3rd of July. But thanks for tuning in today. This is Chaotic Good Jazz here on KFFP LP Portland, KFFD LP Beaverton, freeformportland.org, 90.3, 98.3. Thanks for listening. Chaotic Good Jazz. My name's Alex Lister. I'm here with you for about another 40 minutes.

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见啦，等等。

All right. Hey, and thanks for tuning in today. Chaotic Good Jazz. My name's Alex Lester. I've got about another 20 minutes with you here or so today on Freeform Portland Radio. Thanks so much for tuning in. You just heard Nana Rossini with The Right Side of the Escalator. That one features Mark Cake. Before that, you heard Hannah Peel and Bebe Wang with Awaken the Insects. That one's off the album The Endless Dance from Real World Records. That one came out May 22nd. And before that, you heard Blotto, the Polish jazz hip-hop fusion group, with their latest release, Atmosfera. And coming up next to close out the show, I've got a release from Asa Orbison. Now, this was a fun one for me to include on this week's show. My dad, Father's Day is coming up, but my dad, his favorite musician, his favorite, he wasn't a big music guy, but his favorite musician, he loved Roy Orbison. He loved Pretty Woman. And, this is Asa Orbison. This is Roy Orbison Jr.'s partner. And I've been talking about this one for a little bit, and it was really cool. Roy Orbison Jr. followed along with Chaotic Good Jazz on Instagram, so that was just a full circle moment for me. And make sure you're following along with the Freeform Portland Instagram, on Mixcloud, wherever you're on social media. 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But yeah, I've got some, like I said, Asa Orbison to close out today's show. Got some Lakeisha Benjamin in the queue. And going to finally close things out, lead into the 2 o'clock hour with some brand new Bendray the Giant. But thanks for tuning in today. Chaotic Good Jazz here on Freeform Portland. My name's Alex Lester. This is New York, Asa Orbison.

All right. Hey, and thanks for tuning in today. Chaotic Good Jazz. 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During that last set, you heard Lakeisha Benjamin with the track Beyond the Dawn off her new album, We Dream. But that album also features Tank Ball, Tank of the Bangas. Going to be performing Tank of the Bangas. Going to be performing at the Waterfront Blues Festival. They rose to fame. It's part of the NPR Tiny Desk contest a few years ago. And closing out today's show, I've got one of the finalists from this year's NPR Tiny Desk contest. They're a local band here in Portland. Bendre the Giant, their new album, Swollen Eyes, just came out last Friday, Tender Loving Empire Records. They've got their album release show, Mississippi Studios, on the 21st of this month. You're going to be there with some other local bands, Greater Kind, Nightmare, and make sure you stay tuned here on Freeform Portland. Uncle Scotty's Radio Hot Tub is on after this with more Portland local bands. Thanks so much for tuning in. This is Chaotic Good Jazz. My name is Alex Lester. I'll see y'all here again in 2 weeks.

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3: This is a test of the emergency broadcast system. If this had been a real emergency, you would already be dead.

thing. This goldfish memory serves me well. All I want for Christmas is bliss.

mama's got a sweet tooth. And can we hit the liquor store? 100 proof. And this is a test, a word, a test. This is a test, a word, a test. This is a test, a word, a test.

0: 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Plus these things are catching a nest.
1: 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Please stand by.

test. Oh, I hate tests. I always stress out on tests. I always forget all the information that I remembered, and it just goes out the window as soon as you make me do it on a test. That's local artist Strange and the Familiars. This is a test. And that kicks off Radio Hot Tub Schools Out Edition. Yes, I'm your host, Uncle Scotty, and when I'm not here playing local bands out of Portland Friday mornings from 8 till 10, I'm teaching. Yeah, I'm a teacher. Okay, most of the time I'm in the car teaching your kids to drive, but I also have a classroom full of kids that I'm teaching about road rules, so I know what it means to get up in front of a bunch of kids that are on their phones or doing something else or passing notes under the table. Okay, nobody passes notes under the table anymore. They use their phones. But I understand that some kids learn better than others. I was a pretty smart kid in school. I did okay, except when I didn't care about the class. Did you do well in school? Do you have kids? Are they out of school? Do you wish they were back in school? For the next 2 hours, I'm going to play music from Portland area bands that have something to do with learning. We're going to do a little bit of languages. We're going to do some math. We're going to do some science, some history. It's all coming up on today's episode, but we're kicking off the episode with songs about your brain. And we kicked it off with the test song, but now it's time to just face the facts that some kids are just smarter than others. And some, well, they're just, let's face it. We don't like to use the word, but they're dumb. This is Bat Faith Bullshit with Dumb.

killing brain cells every single day. Welcome to Radio Hot Tubs School's Out Edition. I'm your host, Uncle Scotty, and I know I killed a lot of brain cells when I was in high school. I probably would have gotten better grades had I not been spending so much time out in the front of the school smoking weed or ditching school and taking acid. I've probably given out too much information already. Do you respect me less now that you knew I was doing drugs in high school? Thanks for tuning in to support your local radio station. This is Freeform Portland. Thanks for tuning in to my show, which supports all local bands. All the songs you're hearing on this program are from local Portland area bands that are out playing the clubs that would love to see you out there at their shows. That band you just heard was Howie and the Hot Knives. And Howie of Howie and the Hot Knives also plays in multiple bands because, let's face it, every musician in Portland can't just play in one band. No, you've got to have two or three projects. And Howie's other band is, I can't say their name on the radio because the FCC. We just call them the Effing Fs. And the Effing Fs wrote a song which is really an answer that a lot of the kids give me in class when I call on them. No, I didn't know. This is the Effing Fs on Radio Hot Tub, the Sound of Portland.

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messing up your mind. Isn't that what school is really there to do? Mess up your mind enough that you'll eventually just get some regular job and work at it for the rest of your life. Don't let them trick you, kids. Now, the class that I teach is driver's ed, and I always tell the kids, hey, I understand you don't care about a lot of these classes and you just don't pay attention because you don't care. But if you want a driver's license, pay attention to my damn class. But sometimes, I gotta say, even in driver's ed, some of the information we give them is just a little too much. And Dave Burkham of the Reverberations wrote a song called Overthinking, which is usually what I tell the kids they're doing if they're having a hard time on their driver's ed test. This is Overthinking. This is Dave Burkham on Radio Hot Tub's Schools Out Edition.

That's local artist Dan Lorry. Dan Lorry, solo artist who now has a full band called Dan Lorry and the Quarter System, wrote that song called Feeding the Intellect here on Radio Hot Tub's School's Out edition. I keep wanting to call it Back to School, but school's out. School is out. That is the reason I'm doing this show. It's also because I like to play local artists and I like to do shows here on Freeform Portland, but I wanted a theme. So school's out, at least for most of the kids, I believe. So this is the School's Out edition, and I'm playing some songs that have to do with learning, like that one by Dan Lorry called Feeding the Intellect. This next artist is Salo Panto, and I'm not really sure what the song's about, but the title says a lot about some of the kids that I teach. It's called No Learner. This is Salo Panto on Radio Hot Tub's School's Out edition.

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That is local band Triple Lutz. Oh, I'm so confused. Hey, school's out, so you don't have to think anymore. As a matter of fact, I encourage you to spend the entire summer, I'm talking to your kids, of course, spend the entire summer not reading, not learning. Just stare at your phone. Watch television. It'll just turn that big pink, purple thing in the side of your skull there into a big pile of mush. It'll drip out of your ears eventually, and then you can reform it back in the fall when you go back to school and start learning again. I'm your host, Uncle Scotty, and I learned a couple of things. I learned how to do a radio show. It's about the only thing I'm actually good at, and some might even argue that. And we're going to work our way out of your brain into our science class. Yes, we're going to be doing some English, some history. We're going to be doing some foreign languages. But right now, we're going to get into some science. It's time for science class. And science class is one of the most entertaining classes because it asks important questions like, do snakes have brains? This is local band The Max on Radio Hot Tubs, School's Out.

local artist Amy Beth and the Creeps with a song called I'm a Bug, as we're working our way into science class now on Radio Hot Tub Schools Out Edition, because you should keep learning something, anything, even if it's not true, during the summer months before you go back to school and really start learning a lot of nothing. And in science class, we look at bugs and say, wow, they got six legs and they don't have genitals. At least that's what I did in science class. And then there's weird animals out there that morph into other things. Oh, God, really? Is this some kind of weird joke, Uncle Scotty? No, it's true. There's things out there that are alive that morph, and one of them is called a caterpillar. And you might know local band King Black Acid. Well, they wrote a song called Caterpillar Queen, which if you go on to YouTube, which is an internet thing, in case you had never heard of that, it's on the internet. It's called YouTube. Type in King Black Acid, Caterpillar Queen, and you will experience a science project like no other.

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so it's building.

0: you really did learn something today, didn't you? Come on. Were you paying attention? All right, then you didn't learn a damn thing. Carlos Sevier Marcelin. Can you remember that name for a test that's going to be given to you next week? No notes, no open books. Carlos Sevier Marcelin. It's a local artist. He wrote that song called Earth. Also recently sent in some music that I haven't played yet on the show because the song is about 30 minutes long. You can send me songs like that. By the way, if you wanted to send me music or in your local Portland band, you want to get airplay, info@radiohottub.com, radiohottubpdx on Instagram to be part of this show. 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Maybe your song would fit really good on one of their shows. 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So let's get back to science. Were we learning something? We just learned about the Earth with who? Gotta study harder. Carlos Sevier Marcelin. But now we're going to go to a far away planet, although some say it's not a planet. Can you guess which one it is with local band Manx?
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It's a track called Nearest Safest Star by local artist Night Hike. Why the nearest safest star? Because we've pretty much made a big mess of this one and we need to move to a brand new one, a bright shiny one. I'm Uncle Scotty with a science class here on Radio Hot Tub's School's Out Edition, and we've got one more science song moving on into some math. I know I don't like math either, but we all need to learn. So we'll be getting into some math here in just a little bit. But first, let's do one from local band Class M Planets. What kind of planets are those? Look it up. This one is called Soft Science.

Mine. 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

You are listening to KFFPLP Portland and KFFDLP Beaverton. But were you really listening? Repeat it back. What are you listening to? See, that's why you're not doing so well. Same with your knowledge of local bands. Hey, how you doing? I'm Uncle Scotty. This is Radio Hot Tub. And my show is normally Friday mornings, 8 till 10, with music from local bands that are playing the clubs this weekend and new releases from local Portland area bands. If you know a band like that, tell them about Radio Hot Tub. I'm always interested in hearing some project you just started last night with your friends while you were really drunk and you had nothing but tin cans and bottles and you wrote a concerto. I want to hear it. Send it in. You just got to reenact it and record it next time. All right, so shall we continue with our learning? Yes, we shall continue with our learning. You just heard music from Mr. Vale's math class. That one was called Long Division. Now, I still don't know what long division is. I also don't know much about math. I can give you the correct change. That's most important, right? And I can usually, that's about it. I can give you the correct change. If you ask me what the square root of 1% is, I wouldn't have a clue. But local band stars of Cascadia do.

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The band is the Mal Thursday Quintet. The song, If Six Was Five. As we continue learning math here on Radio Hot Tub's School's Out Edition. So that band, the Mal Thursday Quintet, let's do some more math. One of the members lives here. One of the members lives somewhere else. And there's some other guys that live in two other places. If you divide by how many practices they had and how many hours they spent recording, sharing files over the internet, how much pizza and how much weed did the band consume? Write it down. Don't just do it in your head. And while you're figuring that out, we'll continue learning math here on Radio Hot Tub. Thanks again for tuning in to support this local radio station. You're right now supporting local bands like the James Counts Band. And if you think about it really, really hard, you'll realize that James Counts has the word counts in it, and counting is math. And is that a segue or what? We're going to get into history next, but yes, let's count one more time with the James Counts Band. What's the first number you count? You don't know. That's the name of this song.

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0: Track is from local artist Hawk Foxman. Where are you? Hawk is here. Hawk Foxman was in a band called The Wilder. And that's a little bit of local Portland rock and roll history for you right there. So I hope you're taking notes. What was the name of the band? The Wilder. Hawk Foxman. Moved away. Came back. Bought a house in town. Haven't seen the band. He's out here somewhere. That was a song called History Man. And yes, it's now time for a little history. Yeah, a little history. Got to look back and remember. By the way, if you'd like some memories of Portland's music scene that you might not have seen before, go to RadioHotTub.com and click on the video section. And that's our lesson for today. This next artist is a local artist called Angelic Noise. And they wrote a song about our country, America. So let's listen and learn with Angelic Noise.
1: What's a

Ronald Reagan is still dead. Now, I know some of you kids like to argue and say that he's still living and starting a death metal band somewhere in Norway, and I don't want to get into that debate again. We have this debate every class when we bring up Ronald Reagan is still dead, according to the local band La Predator, who you just heard. I'm Uncle Scotty. This is Radio Hot Tub. It's all local Portland bands. I do hope your favorite local band is part of my playlist. If not, Radio Hot Tub PDX on Instagram. Let's chit-chat. We're learning history. And this next local band is Sad Boy Union. And they wrote a song dedicated to what we're learning right now, which is what? Man, you're really tuned out, aren't you? History.

Where is Fifi and Les Fopos? Love Fifi and Les Fopos, a side project of the Foes, who also have sort of been disappeared. Members of that band, the Foes, and Fifi of the Fopos have been spotted in other bands like Diorite. And also, I just ran into the singer of that band hanging out at the world-famous Kenton Club in the crowd, so I know they're around. Fifi and Les Fopos, as we work our way into foreign languages. And I would tell you more about foreign language, but I don't know what language that song was in. It wasn't English. I know that. I didn't understand one single word of it. Oh, bonjour. Yes, we did the French. But now let's move directly into the Spanish. Why? Because I don't have any more local bands that wrote songs in French. But I got a few that write songs in Spanish, including this band. Well, actually, this band isn't out of Portland. Let's kick one off from Seattle, a band called The Hellflowers, who play here in Portland. If you know of a band from somewhere sort of far away, but it's still in the Northwest, and they still come to Portland to play once in a while, they are eligible for airplay right here on Radio Hot Tub. This one is called Vamanos. Vamanos.

local band out of Portland that I caught over at the Coffin Club one night. They're called Vueltas, and that's a track called La Cadena. I should know what that means. I could look it up. You could look it up. Why do I have to teach everything? By the way, you are tuned into Radio Hot Tub, which is normally here Friday mornings from 8 till 10, and that show will feature music from the local bands playing in town this week that would love to see you at their gigs. So if you want to find out what's happening in our local scene, please tune in on Friday mornings. This show is the School's Out edition of the program, so I'm celebrating. If you just got here, you missed a lot. You're not going to pass. You're not going to graduate because you already missed out on a lot of the stuff like math. We did math. We did history back there. We had some spelling, didn't we? I don't remember. I was half paying attention while I was here. We did some science back there. Right now we're working our way through some foreign languages. And I'm going to play you a song called Sismo 9.5 by local band Los Mal Hablados. I got to be honest, I'm not sure what Sismo 9.5 or Los Mal Hablados means because, again, I really don't pay attention in class. Most of the Spanish I learned was in the workplace, and none of it can I use right here on Freeform Portland. This is Sismo 9.5, local band Los Mal Hablados.

wrapping up our Schools Out edition here of Radio Hot. Have you heard some Dumbia right back there, some Los Mal Hablados, some Vueltas, music from the Hellflowers. We really went full-blown Spanish, and we had some French back there with Fifi and Lofofos, and then we all of a sudden threw in at the end the Wild Jumps with a track called Common Sense is a Superpower, and that's really the only lesson you need to learn at the end of the day. I'm Uncle Scotty. It's Radio Hot Tub, and when I'm not here, I'm teaching kids to drive, and I have a classroom, and I always tell them at the end, in the end, common sense is the superpower. It's wise words from local band The Wild Jumps. Thanks for tuning in to support local music and local radio. I'll be back here Friday morning with another two-hour show featuring all local Portland bands that are playing the clubs this week that would love to see you at their shows. So please come back and join us. Radio Hot Tub PDX on Instagram. When you are stuck in school, there's nothing better than a field trip. So I'm going to take you on one right now with local band The Quick and Easy Boys. All right, you've been very attentive. Class dismissed.

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16: 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Hey, hey, hey, this is DJ Cowboy Pilot, formerly Funky Chicken, Knights of Wheelhorse, and I am playing a show about, basically it's the Lloyd Center Shuffle, and it's about something I've been doing on Sundays where some people get together and they walk around the mall and listen to disco music and do some fast walking. And we will do it as long as the mall is there, or if they change their minds, which would be nice when it comes to tearing it down. So anyhow, the first thing on the agenda for this fun time is Maximum Power with the Best of Eurobeat by Powerful T.

So, what you heard, what you just heard, was 1999 with Charlie XCX and Troy Sivan, and that would have been, well, after 1999, it was in 2018. All right, also was My Heart Beats Like a Drum, Damn, Damn, Damn, and that is Planet Pop, A Touch of Class, and that would have been, when was that? That was in 1990. So we also had Ein, Zwei, Polizei, and so on and so forth. Ein, Zwei, Polizei, Sieben Sex? No, Ein, Zwei, Beer. Anyway, my German is bad. All right, that's the beginning of it. And that was Ein, Zwei, Polizei from Modo. And that would have been from 1994. Okay, and also was Drop a Bomb with R3HAB Remix. So, with Riotron, Big Frida, and R3HAB. And that would have been from 2022. Okay, more recent stuff. Started out with Maximum Power with the Best of Eurobeat with Powerful T. And Powerful T was in 2020, so we got some Eurobeat now. Well, we do. Okay. This isn't all other stuff. This is a little more something that's more recent. All right, so anyhow, in the background, you're listening to Meet Her at the Love Parade with Da Hul and Faithless.

The wheels go round. Shit.

wheels go round.

So what that was unmistakable Cotton Eye Joe, one of the more ridiculous songs ever written, and that would be Sex and Violins with Rednecks, R-E-D-N-E-X, Rednecks. And that was from 1994, and also was The Race with Captain Jack, The Race, and that, Captain Jack of Captain Jack fame, and that would be from 2009. Okay, also, L'Amour Toujours, I think it means love today, but I'm not sure. French. No, it's not. L'Amour Toujours is the name of the artist, not French, anyhow. And that would be Gigi D'Agostino from 2000. And there was Sissy That Walk with Born Naked, RuPaul. Born Naked album, I guess. And that would be from 2014. So we started out with the Rhythm of the Night. Rhythm of the Night single with Something Good from 2022. So a lot of this disco-y type stuff is a little more recent. So, okay. In the background, you're listening to Disco, and that would be The Instrumentalist with Breezeless.

What do we have here? I cannot believe you traveled all this way to come on to my base and to waste my time. Where do you think you are? A vacation?